0: Zelenici.
1: Posloucháš Radio Junior.
2: Mom always wants me to clean up my things, but there is no point in

Tick tock to tick tock to tick tock to tick tock to tick tock to tick tock to tick tock to tick tock to tick tock to tick tock to tick tock to tick tock to tick tock to tick tock to tick tock to tick tock to tick tock to tick tock to tick tock to tick tock to tick tock to tick tock to tick tock to tick tock to tick tock to tick tock to tick tock to tick tock to tick tock to tick tock to tick tock to tick tock to tick tock to tick tock to tick tock to tick tock to tick tock to tick tock to tick tock to tick tock to tick tock to tick tock to tick tock to tick tock to tick tock to tick tock to tick tock to tick tock to tick tock to tick tock to tick tock to tick tock to tick tock to tick tock to tick tock to tick tock to tick tock to tick tock to tick tock to tick tock to tick tock to tick tock to tick tock to tick tock to tick tock to tick tock to tick tock to tick tock to tick tock to tick tock to tick tock to tick tock to tick tock to tick tock to tick tock to tick

0: Pumba, a Pumba, a Pumba, a Pumba, a Pumba, a Pumba. Taki taki taki
1: Timon, a Pumba, a Timon, a Pumba, a Timon, a Pumba, a Simba.

Excuse me? Excuse me? Can you tell me, please? Where's the nearest

0: And you're missing home. Only know you love her when you let her go. And you let her go.
1: Radio Junior.